Sounds so good, doesn't it? I love it. It kind of was in the charts, kind of went out the charts, came back into the charts again. Oh, it always happens like that, or does it? And yeah, a bit of Zara Larsson featuring Pink Panthers. It is 7:35. Let's do this from...

and there's just something about her. On BFBS, the Forces Station. So, hope you're doing all right today, getting ready for National Day. And we will have a lovely piece, or you'll be hearing a lovely piece from Gibraltar with Colonel John Pitot going out all across the day today. Not right now, but across the day on our national service, talking about the fantastic National Day that's going to be happening on Thursday and kind of what it means to people from Gibraltar. We've got some Skepta up next for you. Remember, if you want to get that last song in, you can. Love to hear from you today. It's just gibraltar@bfbs.com. We've got two absolute kind of, we've got a bit of an indie classic. We've got a dancey classic. If there's anything else you want in, give us a shout today. Do it on gibraltar@bfbs.com. I'm a little bit wary of the old WhatsApp at the moment. I know, it's just terrible. Right, have a listen, little listen to this.

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Come back to me. I miss you. Every bad boy needs a good girl.

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1: 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Your boyfriend ran from that diamond test because they weren't legitimate. She Turkish Cypriot, but her car's Brazilian. I want her.

0: 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Now it's time for part two of my chat with former England internationals, turned TNT sports pundits, Joe Cole and Owen Hargreaves.
1: So Owen, we'll come on to your two Champions League wins in just a moment.

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Now, the World War II thriller film Pressure is all about the role that the Met Office plays in deciding when to launch D-Day. And Cole Lambert went to the Met Office to find out more about the relationship